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15: The top stories this hour. Over 900 people have died and tens of thousands more are still missing after the double earthquake that hit Venezuela on Wednesday. The country's interim leader, Dulcy Rodriguez, says her administration's working tirelessly to rescue those still trapped in the rubble. Dan Pitta is a Venezuelan living in the UK. He says the country was already struggling.
16: You're going through a really hard situation right now, but on top of that, the electricity, the basic stuff, the water, the even to communicate, like it took me like almost 4 hours to get in contact with one my family's in another city. It's just, it adds more stress to the situation, which is really stressful.
15: The US has carried out a series of strikes on Iranian targets in retaliation for what they say was a deliberate attack by Iran on a cargo ship. It's the first time America's struck the country since the country's signed a framework peace deal. The DUP is commissioning an independent review over fresh allegations about the party's disgraced former leader, Geoffrey Donaldson. He's been convicted of 18 sex offences against 2 girls. The Home Secretary is setting up plans to speed up the introduction of new legal routes for refugees to come to the UK. Shabana Mahmood says her proposed changes will restore public confidence in the UK's asylum system. Political correspondent Rob Powell has more details.
17: It's basically being framed as a community sponsorship scheme where basically organisations can pitch to sponsor someone to come over to the UK, and then they're responsible for lots of elements of their integration into the UK and lots of practical elements.
15: Two Scottish projects are getting funding as part of an £85 million drive to improve weight loss support. The UK government says the schemes could reduce pressure on the NHS and improve long-term health. And Cape Verde has become the smallest country to ever earn a spot in the knockout round after a 0-0 result against Saudi Arabia. Ranked 64th, they finished second in Group H, which also included Spain and Uruguay. From Sky News, that's the latest.
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19: Hello, good morning. It's Greg Burns here. Right, epic tune from Kings of Leon coming. Some classic Bowie, Let's Dance, and let's continue Saturday morning with these guys. Here's The Cause and Breath.

0: good morning. Bit of 80s rock for you. Def Leppard on Nation Radio. It's Greg Burns here. Right, let's go 90s, actually. Next, Natalie Imbruglia, her iconic tune, Torn. And we've got some classic Stevie Wonder, Part-Time Lover. Nation
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0: Reflection Radio London. Hello, good morning. How are you today? It's Greg Burns here. Right, let's continue Saturday morning. Those JLS boys on the way. Their first song was Beat Again. It's coming up.
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0: Lovely tune to wake you up on a Saturday morning. We're Nation Radio. How are you today? It's Greg Burns here. Right, let's find out what we're waking up to, shall we? The latest news and weather coming up next at 7. Nation
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0: The
3: top stories this hour, over 900 people are now known to have died and tens of thousands more are still missing after a double earthquake hit Venezuela on Wednesday. The country's interim leaders warn that number could rise. Delcy Rodriguez says her administration's working tirelessly to rescue those still trapped in the rubble. Dan Pitzer is a Venezuelan living in the UK. He says the country was already struggling.
4: You're going through a really hard situation right now, but on top of that, the electricity, the basic stuff, the water, the even to communicate, like it took me like almost 4 hours to get in contact with one of my families in another city. It's just, it adds more stress to the situation, which is really stressful.
3: The Home Secretary's outlined proposals to open up more safe and legal routes for asylum seekers to come to the UK. Shibana Mahmood says the proposals will allow communities and some trusted universities to sponsor refugees. The Democratic Unionist Party is commissioning an independent review over fresh allegations about the party's disgraced former leader, Jeffrey Donaldson. He's been convicted of 18 sex offences against two girls. Family and friends of Zara Alina will hold a silent walk in her memory in Ilford in East London later this afternoon. The 35-year-old was murdered as she walked home in June 2022. Organisers say the march will also act as a protest against violence towards women and girls. And Cape Verde have become the smallest country to ever earn a spot in the knockout stages of the World Cup. It's after drawing 0-0 with Saudi Arabia. They finished second in Group H. Meanwhile, England can join them later when they take on Panama tonight. Former England defender Jamie Carragher has told Sky Sports News he expects Thomas Tuchel to try a few different things this evening.
10: I think when you look at the wide areas, I think that's something where, you know, England have probably looked for a little bit more than what they had in the last game. So I'd probably expect Rashford and Bukayo Saka to come back into the team. I think Saka's a first choice player. He's just not been 100% fit. I think with Anthony Gordon and Marcus Rashford, it's almost a toss of a coin who plays.
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3: Some thundery showers in eastern and southeastern areas, rain for Northern Ireland and Western Scotland, elsewhere sunny spells. That's the latest. I'm Gavin Rutsen. 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
0: Radio. All right, from Springsteen, Hungry Heart coming. We'll go with some 90s Mariah and Always Be My Baby. After this from the 80s, here comes Wait, Wait, Wait, Sweet Little Mystery.

0: Hits Nation Radio London. Hello, good morning. How are we today? It's Greg Burns here. Hope you've had a good week, despite the challenging weather, shall we say. Let's continue this morning with Blondie, Denis, after the brilliant Mika Grace Kelly. Nation
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Hello, good morning. Right, it's a couple of years since this came out, but it's still one of our most streamed songs in the world from Sabrina Carpenter. Espresso is on Nation Radio.

0: Nation Radio the weekend. Hello, morning. Hope you're good. It's Greg Burns here. Personally, enjoying the heat wave. I know not everyone does. Everyone gets really fed up with the sun after a couple of days, don't they? It's lovely. Right, Deep Blue Something, Breakfast at Tiffany's is coming up. Nation
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2: They say the holy water's watered down, and this town's lost its faith. Our colors will fade eventually, so if our time is running out, day after day, we'll make the mundane a masterpiece. 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

0: Station Radio. It was the song of awards season this year. Grammys and the Brits got a live performance of that from Alex Warren, Ordinary. Right, morning. How are you today? Let's find out what's going on. The latest news and weather coming up next at 8. Nation
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32: The top stories this hour. A cooler weekend is on the cards after 3 days of record-breaking heat across the UK. An amber warning remains in place. The top stories this hour, a cooler weekend's on the cards after 3 days of record-breaking heat across the UK. An amber warning remains in place, but temperatures are finally starting to drop. There are thunderstorms in parts of southeast England this morning. Sky's weather presenter Joe Robinson says big changes are on the way.
0: We're going to see cooler, fresher conditions moving in. It will take its time to reach the southeast. That will hold on to the hot and humid air for the longest. But I think certainly tomorrow and certainly tomorrow night, all areas will have much fresher conditions for sleeping, much better.
32: Desperate families in Venezuela have been digging by hand through the wreckage of two earthquakes which hit the country on Wednesday. Almost 1,000 people have died in the disaster and more than 50,000 others have been reported missing. The Home Secretary is promising to save the asylum system for generations to come after announcing plans to open new safe routes for refugees. But the proposals will also see changes to human rights laws, making it easier to deport people who are in the country illegally. The Democratic Unionist Party is commissioning an independent review following the conviction of former leader Jeffrey Donaldson. He was found guilty of 18 sexual offences against two women when they were children. The DUP says it's concerned by new allegations about inappropriate behaviour and by claims some may have known but didn't report it to party officers. And England take on Panama in New Jersey tonight as they look to end their World Cup group stage at the top of the table. Thomas Tuchel's side must equal or better Ghana's result against Croatia to win Group L. Despite drawing against Ghana on Tuesday, these fans are confident England can go far in the tournaments.
1: A lot of good sides this year, a lot of good sides.
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32: Some thundery showers in eastern and southeastern areas, rain for Northern Ireland and Western Scotland, elsewhere sunny spells. That's the latest. I'm Gavin Rutsen. 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
4: Radio. All right, good morning. How are you today? Let's go with Madonna's big summer tune. Holiday is coming up after Pink, Just Like a Pill, and from the 90s, Gangsta's Paradise, Coolio.

London. Hello, good morning. It's Greg Burns here. Right, the Take That Boys, of course, on their big stadium tour. The Circus is back, and this is their new song, You're a Superstar, at Nation Radio.

0: It's Nation Radio. Hello, good morning. It's Greg Burns here, right, from the Bee Gees. Their big late 80s number one was You Win Again. Early 80s Human League. Tell Me When is next.
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0: Nation Radio. If you were around, I'm sure that song will remind you, like it has me, of that incredible moment at Live Aid in that hot summer of July 85. Right, good morning. Bruno Mars, big tune from him, Locked Out of Heaven, and the brilliant Teddy Swims is on the way.
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0: 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Hello, good morning. Teddy Swims, big headliner this summer at the festivals. Right, good morning. Let's get a load of memories on for you. Let's do our retro years, kicking off after news and weather at 9. 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
22: The top stories this hour. The Home Secretary is setting out plans to speed up the introduction of new legal routes for refugees to come into the UK. Shabana Mahmood says her proposed changes will restore public confidence in the UK's asylum system. Sky's political correspondent Rob Powell has more.
23: It's basically being framed as a community sponsorship scheme where
0: basically organisations can pitch to sponsor someone to come over to the UK, and then they're responsible for lots of elements of their integration.
22: Desperate families are using their bare hands to search for survivors following the Venezuela earthquake. More than 900 people have been killed and tens of thousands are still missing. England's place in the knockout round of the World Cup's been secured ahead of their final group game against Panama later. Results last night mean they're assured a place in the last 32. And Madonna says recording her first song with daughter Lourdes was a very healing experience. The pair have written together for her new album, Confessions 2.
13: Now for the news here in East Yorkshire and Northern Lincolnshire. A 26-year-old man has been charged after a double stabbing near Bundell Park in Cleethorpes. Leon Sibbick, who's from Grimsby, is accused of causing grievous bodily harm with intent and possession of a bladed article. He's due in court today. A second man arrested remains in hospital with serious injuries. RAF aircraft will take to the skies over Cleethorpes today for the annual Armed Forces Day. Communities are honouring serving personnel, veterans and the families who supports them. Amy Hayden, who served 14 years in the RAF, says the day means more than many people realise.
18: I think it's just a really good time for me to kind of pause and reflect, look back at my career and everything I achieved there, but also kind of show my thanks and gratitude for all my friends and all those amazing military personnel.
13: And Scunthorpe may host a rare International Mother Language Day monument celebrating linguistic diversity with locally made British steel. North Lincolnshire Council is now reviewing the proposal.
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13: Sunny again, but fresher. 29 Celsius the high. Some cloud and maybe showers later. That's the latest. I'm Charlotte Barber.
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24: All right, here comes some 90s memories from George Michael. Do you remember Baby Bird and You're Gorgeous? That's coming after this from Everything But the Girl and Missing.

0: How about that? Nation Radio at the weekend. All right, these are the retro years with 90s memories coming from Destiny's Child Survivor and a big summer anthem, Top Loader, Dancing in the Moonlight, is up next. Nation
1: 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Welcome back to Costa Coffee's Iced Coffee Forecast, here to update you on the week ahead. Today, there'll be unexpected adventures moving in from the east, with high chances of bumping into friends and conversations that go on longer than planned. Later this week, expect a refreshing iced coffee, made for picnics with picky bits and nowhere to be until 6. Because whatever the weather, with a Costa iced coffee made with heart in hand, the summer moments we love last. Costa iced coffee, made for summer.
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17: It's what your Sunday afternoons were made for.

This is Nation Radio, The Weeknd, and these are your retro years. Memories coming up from Kylie. Her tune, Slow, is on the way after this fella. Here comes Enrique Escape at Nation.

0: Kylie and Slow. It's Nation Radio at the weekend. And these are your retro years. The Killers, Somebody Told Me. What an anthem that is. And do you remember Paolo Nutini's new shoes? I'll play you that before 10 this morning. Nation
1: 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Welcome back to Costa Coffee's Iced Coffee Forecast. Here to update you on the week ahead. Today, there'll be unexpected adventures moving in from the east, with high chances of bumping into friends and conversations that go on longer than planned. Later this week, expect a refreshing iced coffee, made for picnics with picky bits and nowhere to be until six. Because whatever the weather, with a Costa iced coffee made with heart in hand, the summer moments we love last. Costa iced coffee, made for summer.
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24: The top stories this hour. King Charles and Queen Camilla have posted a message to the people of Venezuela, saying they're deeply saddened at the situation following Wednesday's earthquakes. The search continues there this morning for over 51,000 people who are still missing. Francisco Diaz is in the capital, Caracas, and says the disaster has put pressure on an already strained system.
25: Just in business as usual, Venezuela is already having struggles with hospitals. So you can only imagine what's the situation today.
24: The Home Secretary wants to speed up the introduction of new legal routes for refugees to come into the UK. Shabana Mahmood says her proposed changes will restore public confidence in the system. Family and friends of Zahra Alina will hold a silent walk in her memory in East London later. The 35-year-old was murdered as she walked home in 2022. And right back Reece James is out of the England team with a hamstring injury ahead of their final World Cup group game later. They're already guaranteed a place in the knockout stages following other results last night.
0: Now for the news here in East Yorkshire and Northern Lincolnshire. A man from Grimsby has been charged following a stabbing in Cleethorpes which left him and another man injured. 26-year-old Liam Sibbick is accused of causing grievous bodily harm with intent after an incident near Bundell Park. He's due in court today. A second man involved remains in hospital with serious injuries. Northern Lincolnshire's proud military heritage is being celebrated as Armed Forces Day events take place in Cleethorpes today. Parades, family events and military flypasts are honouring those who serve. Amy Hayden, who served 14 years in the RAF, says support from the wider community means a huge amount.
1: Serving our country still today, I think it's just brilliant to know that there's so many people out there supporting our forces communities and what they do every day.
0: And Scunthorpe Central Park may host a monument for global languages celebrating cultural diversity. Planning permission for the International Mother Day Language Memorial is pending approval from North Lincolnshire Council.
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0: Expect warm sunshine today after a few afternoon showers, highs of around 29 degrees. That's the latest. I'm Charlotte Barber.
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7: 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Also, Coldplay and this, Duran Duran and Rio starts us off at Nation Radio.

0: This is Nation Radio Yorkshire. It's Alex and Caroline with you for a Saturday and our Around the World weekend.
1: Basically, the first three songs could be from anywhere else in the world. It might be a name, a street name. It could be a country, could be a town.
0: So we just heard Duran Duran Rio, Coldplay with Rihanna and Princess of China, and that from Jerry Rafferty and Baker Street, which I love every time we play it. Reminded of Baker Street in Hull, home to Fuel, home to the college.
1: Have you ever gone on Google Maps and looked it up? Because if you go onto Google Maps, someone's actually tagged it as officially home to Jerry Rafferty's Baker Street.
0: Well done, that person. I tell you what, we'll do this through the show today. When we play those three songs, which one would you go to? Do you want to go to, let's say, Baker Street in London, the OG Sherlock Holmes one, or China or Rio?
1: I'm going China because I just want to see all the technology. I want to see the vending machines that will cook a roast chicken. I want to use one of their toilets that does everything imaginable. Sleep in one of their sleep pods. I mean, there's the history in the Great Wall of China. I'm sure that's lovely too.
0: Yeah, I hear you. A fancy toilet. But Rio, come on.
1: Well.
0: Right, I'm going to Rio. You can go buy a new phone in China. loads of these all weekend long. Keep Nation Radio on. On the way, Pointer Sisters. And this first, the script on Support would take that at the moment on tour. This is Man in the Arena at Nation Radio.

0: 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Pointer Sisters and Demi on the day. Tonight, Richard Ashcroft. Remember him, like, from The Verve? He's playing at Scarborough Open Air Theatre later.
1: Oh, I bet that's a great gig.
0: It'd be so good. What I'd love to do, get in the queue and turn around and just, like, bash past everyone, like, in the music video for his song. It'd be great, wouldn't it? On the way, music from All Saints. First of all, should we give away some money?
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0: Alice and Moye on Nation Radio. It's Alex and Caroline at the weekend. I don't know about all cried out. I'm all sweated out after this week.
1: Oh, it's just ridiculous, isn't it? I can't be all cried out because there's no tears left. There's not enough liquid in my body.
0: All out of moisture. Good news is it cools off a little from tomorrow. So a drop back from sort of almost 30 to just over 20. So should feel a little bit better from tomorrow heading into next week. Time for a little game. Since Caroline is new to the show, we've been playing called Two Truths and the Caroline.
1: Yep, I have got three statements for you. One of them is a lie. Sadly, two of them are actually true, okay. Which just tells you all you need to know about my life.
0: Let's do it. What
1: have we got? Here we go. I once got stuck inside a baby swing. I once got stuck inside a child's play tunnel. Oh. I once got stuck inside a soft play centre.
0: Oh, I love this. Soft play centre is in the Wacky Warehouse sort of places.
1: Yeah, exactly. Ball pits. The place that you go when you want your kids to get all the germs.
0: The tunnel or the swing. Is it what tunnel do you mean?
1: So they're kind of, they start off and it's like this round thing and then you give it a flick with your hands and whoosh, it turns into this big wire tunnel thing.
0: Dogs go through them at Crufts.
1: Yes. I should have gone with that.
0: The swing, I feel like the swing, we've all been at the park and you're there with your mates.
1: Yeah.
0: I feel that could be likely. I feel the tunnel could be likely. Let's go for the play place thing. I don't know. No, let's go tunnel. Okay. I think is a lie.
1: Sadly, the tunnel is very true.
0: Oh, no.
1: I was in my lounge with my then 18-month-old, 2-year-old, and he didn't really get the purpose of the tunnel, so I thought I'll do what every parent should do, show him.
0: Quick demonstration.
1: So I thought, yeah, I'll go through it. Didn't really think about how spherical I was and got stuck in it. Luckily, I had one arm that was sort of poking out of the top. I could see nothing, by the way, and I managed to pick my phone up and do a Siri, call Rob, and called my husband. Wow. And he was only working from home, thankfully, and he was able to come and rescue us.
0: Was he knight in shining armour or did he laugh at you?
1: I mean, he was knight in shining armour, but he did first of all take a video.
0: Oh, Rob, because, send me the photo. You know. Send us the pictures. I love this. Right. So that one really happened. So did you get stuck in a swing or the kids' playgroup place? I think we've all had that incident when we were younger. You're there with your mates when you're sort of teenage years. They're on the swings that fit a big person in, a normal adult in. And so you end up in the kids' one. I feel you may have done that.
1: Well, I shall tell you if you are right after this.
0: Shaboozy, it's a bar song at Nation Radio for your Saturday morning.

0: The best variety of hits right here on Nation Radio Yorkshire. It is Alex and Caroline with you for a Saturday. Good morning.
1: Morning.
0: We are doing our game Two Truths and a Caroline right now. Get to know our Caroline a little bit better.
1: So you had three statements. I once got stuck inside a baby swing. I once got stuck inside a child's play tunnel. And I once got stuck inside a soft play centre. We have now narrowed it down to two. We know it is either the soft play centre or the baby swing that is a lie.
0: And I love that you came up with three things about getting stuck inside. And yes, Caroline generally has been stuck inside two of those things.
1: What's even worse is since we've been talking, my brain went, oh God, there was also that other time.
0: No.
1: Yeah. There's more.
0: Right, I'm sticking by what I said. So I think, you know, you're at that sort of angry Kevin and Perry teenager stage. You're hanging out at the park with your mates. And the classic, as we remember from being kids, the classic council playground had the swings that I think were in threes. And it was like two grown-up person swings and a baby swing. So if your mates are in the grown-up ones, you've got to try and get in the baby one. If you get stuck, you get stuck.
1: Mm. One of the few things I haven't been stuck inside, as it turns out, is a child's baby swing. No, I got stuck inside an actual child's soft play centre.
0: Oh, no.
1: And it was awful and so mortifyingly embarrassing. So I'd gone in, and it's one of those play centres where you sort of walk up this laddery thing and you end up at the top, and I could do that. It's all good, we're fine. And then you go down a slide and you are in the bowels of the soft play centre.
0: Sure.
1: They've gone down the slide, there's now multi-levels. You can't get out by going up the slide because it's slippy.
0: There's no chance of that.
1: So the only way out is through, I don't even know how to describe it. Imagine like a big tower.
0: Yeah.
1: And in the centre of the tower, rather than having a ladder, what you've got is lots of sort of half walls. And so the idea is that you sort of slip your way down, almost like a big slime ball.
0: Oh.
1: Slipping your way down to the bottom. Only the problem is they've only anticipated a very small amount of centimetreage for you to be able to...
0: Because
1: it's for a child. Yeah. And it was awful. It was really, really awful. And I was like, at what point do I have to send my child to go and get help?
0: So, you got stuck in this thing, in that bit?
1: Yeah, I got stuck in that bit. So I thought, I'm just going to have to try. So I took my jumper off in the hope that the jumper was the problem.
0: Sure.
1: And then full on squeezed and breathed in as much as I possibly could do to squeeze my way out through the bottom.
0: And managed it.
1: Just about. But what was really awful is that when I got there, a man who I'd never met before gave me a round of applause.
0: Oh, well done. You know you've done well when a stranger congratulates you. Be honest, for how long was it going through your head of going, the fire brigade are going to have to come, they're going to have to cut me out?
1: More, I was thinking, I'll just live here. It's fine. I'll just live here.
0: Kids will be like, don't, that's the lady. She lives here. On the way, music for you. Rita Ora and Olivia Rodrigo coming up before 11.
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1: Olivia Rodrigo's new one on Nation Radio. It's Alex and Caroline with you for Saturday morning across Yorkshire and Northern Lincolnshire. Warm again today, but temperatures dropping from tomorrow.
2: Yes, I can't wait for that. Just a little bit less sweltery and sweaty will be absolutely wonderful.
1: Wouldn't it just? Listen, if you fancy heading to Connexin Live, parents, this is going to be ideal. Saturday, 25th of July. Blippi is there. This is the show Be Like Blippi. Caroline, you're all over Blippi, right?
2: I'm all over him like a great big rat. Blippi and his friend Mika. She's my favourite.
1: Mika?
2: Mika.
1: I can be brown, I can be blue.
2: Yes, but spelt differently.
1: Oh, okay, fine.
2: M-E-K-A-H. Because I've watched the programme, so they teach you how to spell it.
1: Love it.
2: Absolutely love it. My only downside to Blippi is that the colours that are throughout the whole of the Blippi show are blue and orange. Yeah. So you ask either of my children, what are your favourite colours, blue and orange? Can you buy many things that are blue and orange?
1: Not a lot.
2: No. It's disappointing. Apart from a pair of sunglasses, which I have, which I'm not allowed to wear anymore because apparently it looks like I'm trying to dress up like Blippi.
1: Oh, no. Well, you can wear them for this. Saturday, 25th of July, Be Like Blippi at Connexin Live. We've got tickets for you to be there. If you fancy winning a pass of four of you to go, all you need to do is get on our website, which is nationplayer.com. 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You can enter there. You've got until 5 p.m. next Friday, and then I'm going to call the winner a week on Monday and let them know on the show that they've won. Good.
2: Have a fabulous time.
1: Imagine. Borrow Caroline's glasses if you win. Look, we'll get into our Around the World weekend in just a moment. We're doing songs, what's it, from different places, right?
2: Yeah, somewhere in the world. It could be a road name, could be a country, could be a town.
1: One of those from Elton John, but which one? Next.
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16: The top stories this hour. More than 50,000 people are still missing days after two major earthquakes in Venezuela. Families, volunteers and emergency crews are searching through mountains of rubble. Here, the King and Queen say they're deeply saddened. Dan Pizza is a Venezuelan living in the UK. He says the country was already struggling.
17: You're going through a really hard situation right now, but on top of that, the electricity, the basic stuff, the water, the even to communicate, like it took me like almost 4 hours to get in contact with one of my families in another city.
16: The Home Secretary is setting out plans to speed up the introduction of new legal routes for refugees to come into the UK. Shibana Mahmood says her proposed changes will restore public confidence in the UK's asylum system. The US has launched strikes on Iranian missile sites. It's putting a recent ceasefire between the countries under further strain. And England will go top of Group L at the World Cup if they beat Panama tonight. They've already reached the knockout phase after last night's results.
18: Now for the news here in East Yorkshire and Northern Lincolnshire. A 26-year-old man has been charged after a double stabbing near Bundell Park in Cleethorpes. Leon Sibbick, who's from Grimsby, is accused of causing grievous bodily harm with intent and possession of a bladed article. He's due in court today. A second man arrested remains in hospital with serious injuries. RAF aircraft will take to the skies over Cleethorpes today for the annual Armed Forces Day. Communities are honouring serving personnel, veterans and the families who supports them. Amy Hayden, who served 14 years in the RAF, says the day means more than many people realise.
19: I think it's just a really good time for me to kind of pause and reflect, look back at my career and everything I achieved there, but also kind of show my thanks and gratitude for all my friends and all those amazing military personnel.
18: And Scunthorpe may host a rare International Mother Language Day monument celebrating linguistic diversity with locally made British steel. North Lincolnshire Council is now reviewing the proposal.
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18: Sunny again, but fresher. 29 Celsius, the high. Some cloud and maybe showers later. That's the latest. I'm Charlotte Barber.
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1: So, all of those on the way. Actually, George Ezra with a brilliant holiday destination. Brand Van 3000 with somewhere I've been fairly recently. And we start with this, Elton John's Philadelphia Freedom.

0: I'd leave it all.
1: Alex and Caroline for Saturday Morning at Nation Radio. George Ezra, Budapest. Before it, Brand Van 3000, Drinking in LA, and Elton John with Philadelphia Freedom on our Around the World weekend.
2: Oh man, it takes me back. Drinking in LA was on the soundtrack to a shop that I used to work in for my very, very first job. I used to work at JD Sports and they used to play it at least once an hour.
1: I used to work at JGB Sports, so technically we shouldn't be friends.
2: Oh my goodness.
1: Although I do remember there was definitely times when if someone came in for some trainers or something and we didn't have them, but we knew that you did. Even though head office had instructed us not to.
2: Oh, terrible.
1: We'd send them down the road because nice like that at JGB we were. Although it didn't work out. JGB closed and JD's still going, so.
2: It's because we weren't nice like that.
1: Our Around the World weekend, loads of songs that mention place names, towns, countries, streets in some situations. Which one do we want to visit then? So we've got Philadelphia, LA, or Budapest.
2: So I've been to Philadelphia, loved it.
1: Mm,
2: would love to go back.
1: Really?
2: But I've not done Budapest.
1: See, I've done LA, loved it, would go back. I've not done Budapest. Well, that's sorted then, isn't it?
2: Should we go together? Budapest,
1: we're
2: done.
1: Off to Budapest, you coming? We'll do more of these all weekend. More after 12 as we go around the world here on Nation Radio. First of all, actually, whilst we're on the subject of asking questions, have you seen the new Toy Story movie yet?
2: I haven't. I'm so excited about it.
1: Same from it. This is Taylor Swift. I knew it. I knew you at Nation Radio.

0: Oh, Chris Rea coming up with a lovely summer song about being on the beach somewhere. It's nice. Where would we go? Where do you want to go?
1: We said Budapest, didn't we?
0: We did say Budapest. We'll do that. It's Nation Radio. It is Alex and Caroline with you for a Saturday morning. Some summer songs like that. Some of the best variety that we chuck in all the time as well for you. And we love to have a weekend whinge, don't we?
1: Get it all off the chest. All those things that have been annoying you all week long so that you can start the weekend off well. Reset. Balanced.
0: Get in touch and let us know yours. Could be on next week. Mine this morning. Can I whinge, please? It's been quite warm this week, you may have noticed.
1: I have, yeah.
0: People who offer you hot weather advice like you've never experienced a day on this planet before.
1: Oh, I'm that person.
0: Oh, no. You would be.
1: I can't even tell you how many people I've said to this week, what you need to do is go and buy yourself one of those cool blankets that are made for dogs. Mm-hmm.
0: See,
1: great advice. When I was pregnant, my husband presented it to me and I thought, why are you getting me a gift that is for a dog? And then I was like, wow, I see. Because it stays cool until you lay on it when you go to bed and it's lovely.
0: That is great. I had the advice multiple times this week when saying, oh, our house gets super hot through the day. Oh, what you want to do through the day, close the windows and keep the blinds closed. Oh, really? I thought letting the sun come in would keep everything. You're telling me that the sun doesn't cool things? I never figured that out. So I know that you mean well.
1: But the thing is, if they've said that to you, it means they didn't realise that. It means they were the person who were like, what?
0: What a revelation.
1: Hold the lights down.
0: I know you mean well, but please, hot weather advice, people. That's my weekend whinge today.
1: Okay, I will do you my weekend whinge on the way. I think it's going to be a bit controversial.
0: Oh, no. Find out why next after Jennifer Lopez at Nation Radio.
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0: This is Nation Radio. It's Alex and Caroline with you at the weekend. Hello.
1: We are here with our weekend whinge. It's time to get all those narky things off your chest so that you can

0: start the weekend off refreshed and balanced and ready to go.
1: I think you do feel better. Give it a go. It works for us. So let us know what your weekend whinge is. Mine just now, people that have been offering hot weather advice, thank you. But when it's keep the blinds closed, it's been slightly irritating.
0: So mine is people who yuck another person's yum. Really, really, really annoys me. So every single weekend in our house, our like tradition is on a Saturday morning, breakfast is a bacon sandwich. That's just how it works.
1: Yeah, great.
0: Now, I like my bacon sandwich in a very specific way. I don't care that other people think it's weird.
1: Oh,
0: it's the best way to eat it.
1: Oh, no. Okay, are we going to fall out? Yeah, go on.
0: Right, you can toast your bread, you can not toast your bread. I'm not bothered about that. You can use your brown, you can use your white, whatever you want to do, that's fine. But what you have to do is put vinegar on the bread, then you butter it, then you put your bacon on.
1: I'm sorry?
0: It makes it so much better. So much better.
1: Vinegar on the bread before the
0: vinegar
1: bacon.
0: On the bread. So it's something that my nan used to do, and I think this is where I've got it from. My mum is also horrified by the fact that I do this, and my nan's been dead for a good 20 years.
1: Mum, you should
0: and
1: come
0: I still
1: over it
0: do
1: now.
0: It. Yeah. But she's like, well, the only reason my nan used to do that is because when nan was born, there weren't fridges. And so the vinegar on the bacon would stop the bacon from going rancid. I'm like, no, it's delicious.
1: Is it taste or is it that it's bringing back childhood memories of Nan making you a sandwich?
0: Maybe it's a bit of both. But either way, I don't care if it's disgusting and you hate the smell. I'm still doing it.
1: Fine. My nan and your nan were different nans, so I'll give it a go. And if I think it's rancid, I'm like, no, it was definitely just your childhood memories. Or it might be a culinary delicacy that we all need to start doing.
0: Well, let me know. I'll be intrigued.
1: There you go. If you're having a bacon sarnie this weekend, you know what to try. Coming up with the World Cup ongoing, England have another match coming up. Got a football anthem to play for you. After this, from Little Mix and David Guetta at Nation Radio, this is Heartbreak Anthem for your Saturday morning.

0: It's tonight, England take on the footballing giants of Panama, who've already been kicked out of the World Cup, but apparently there's still jeopardy in it.
1: Oh, it's ridiculous, isn't it?
0: Is it the best way to tease that match? Oh, and it's at 10 o'clock tonight. It's at 10 p.m, so it's going to finish around midnight.
1: It's too late, and everyone's going to be watching it outdoors. And if you're trying to get some sleep indoors, you've got to shut your windows, then you'll be too hot.
0: But I am going to stay up and watch it, probably.
1: Obviously,
0: I need redemption after. I stayed up the other night to watch that one that ended up as the most dull 0-0. So I'm hoping for some redemption for that. And I'm hoping it's not a case of fool me once.
1: I fell asleep during that match.
0: I think the players did as well. Harry Styles in just a moment. What's your Harry Styles thing?
1: Oh, great bit of news about Harry Styles this week. So you know how most celebrities try and get endorsements with like Prada handbags or a lifetime supply of Lamborghinis? He's got the absolute best endorsement I've ever heard in my life.
0: Go on.
1: He's got himself a lifetime supply of Aunt Bessie's Yorkshire puddings.
0: What a lad.
1: What a legend. Like, as if he couldn't be any cooler. As if he wasn't already one of our icons.
0: Now he's...
1: Look at him go.
0: Can I just say, because the Aunt Bessie's factory is in Hull, if you've got us on there this morning and you're looking for people who would like a lifetime supply, I will gladly tag Aunt Bessie's every single day of my life on Instagram for a lifetime supply, you know?
1: When I was pregnant, if the question was, what do you want to eat? The answer was, just Yorkshire puddings and gravy, please.
0: That was it.
1: Done. 9 months worth.
0: So you see, Aunt Bessie's, if you're looking for people to represent your brand, you can cancel the Harry Styles deal. We are right here. He's on the way next at Nation Radio.
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0: Lewis Capaldi on Nation Radio, the man who is in Yorkshire a week today, his massive gig over in Leeds at Round A. I think he says it's going to be the biggest gig of his career. Oh, I can tell you, sorry, it's Alex and Caroline with you. Good morning.
1: But straight to it, because Lewis Capaldi and we're both ridiculously excited.
0: I looked up the capacity because I was like, how many people can they have at that gig?
1: Yeah.
0: I don't know why they couldn't just add one onto this. The official okay. capacity for his gig is 69,999.
1: So I pity the person with a clicker who's counting them in.
0: If your person's 70,000, I'm sorry, you're not coming in. Also, next Saturday, Beverley Racecourse Racing is back. They've got seven thrilling races there next Saturday. Great food and drink. And then after the racing, big 90s anthems, live DJ, all sorts going on.
1: If you would like to be there, you can actually win yourself a pair of tickets. All you've got to do is head to nationplayer.com and click Nation Radio Yorkshire.
0: Have the best day out at Beverley Racecourse on us. Can't wait for Ladies' Day. That'll be not far away as well. In just a moment, back to the 80s and our Around the World weekend. This is three songs from around the world, right?
1: Yeah, that's exactly how it works. We could be a place, could be well, obviously, it's got to be a place. It's a bit weird if it's around the world. It wasn't. Could be a country, could be a town, could be a street name.
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4: The top stories this hour. The Home Secretary is pledging to save the asylum system for generations to come. Shabana Mahmood's announced new safe routes for refugees to enter the UK from this autumn. She says she'll also close loopholes that have been abused. Political journalist Zoe Grunewald says it's hard to know if the plans will happen, though, with Labour getting a new leader.
5: There's still a suggestion that Shabana Mahmood could be the front runner as Home Secretary still, if Andy Burnham came into government. But he hasn't been too forthcoming about how he feels about this legislation and whether he supports her plan.
4: Searches are continuing in Venezuela following two major earthquakes. More than 900 people are now known to have died and over 50,000 others are missing. A man's been convicted of murder after a 15-year-old boy was shot dead in a children's play area in West London. 25-year-old Adiraman Bamza has been found guilty of murdering Rennie Graham in Ladbroke Grove. And right back Reece James is out of the England team with a hamstring injury ahead of tonight's final World Cup group game against Panama.
6: Now for the news here in East Yorkshire and Northern Lincolnshire. A man from Grimsby has been charged following a stabbing in Cleethorpes which left him and another man injured. 26-year-old Liam Sibbick is accused of causing grievous bodily harm with intent after an incident near Bundell Park. He's due in court today. A second man involved remains in hospital with serious injuries. Northern Lincolnshire's proud military heritage is being celebrated as Armed Forces Day events take place in Cleethorpes today. Parades, family events and military flypasts are honouring those who serve. Amy Hayden, who served 14 years in the RAF, says support from the wider community means a huge amount.
7: Serving our country still today, I think it's just brilliant to know that there's so many people out there supporting our forces, communities and what they do every day.
6: And Scunthorpe Central Park may host a monument for global languages celebrating cultural diversity. Planning permission for the International Mother Day Language Memorial is pending approval from North Lincolnshire Council.
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6: Expect warm sunshine today after a few afternoon showers, highs of around 29 degrees. That's the latest. I'm Charlotte Barber.
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10: 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Well, we've got three songs from somewhere in the world. Could be a place, a country, a town, a village.
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0: London Boys with a sound that definitely wasn't inspired by the Pet Shop Boys at all.
1: Oh, not in any way. How dare you suggest such a thing?
0: No. London Nights, before it, Big in Japan and Kids in America. On Nation Radio's Around the World weekend, loads of songs every hour that have got place names in them, and we're deciding which one we'd go to, Caroline.
1: Well, I mean, I said earlier on when we had a choice that I'd do China, and I feel like if I go to Japan, it's for sort of similar reasons. So I'm not going to say Japan. I'm not going to go America because I think I have been there before. And whilst I've obviously been to London many a time, I think I'd like to take the kids because my youngest has never been to London before. And I know when we took my 10-year-old for the first time, all the things I thought he would find really cool, he wasn't bothered by. And he was just wandering around going, the buildings are so tall.
0: I mean, he's not wrong. They are pretty big.
1: The trains are so fast.
0: Yeah.
1: And so I think I'd like my younger one to experience that.
0: And you're there in like the Natural History Museum. But look at the massive dinosaur. The dinosaur. And he doesn't care.
1: I've just paid £40 a ticket for the London Eye.
0: Yeah, no, not fast. Get me back on that fast train. Oh, wonderful. I am going to go to Japan, I think.
1: Okay.
0: I want the future. And I love that, like, the cities look bonkers and the countryside looks incredible. So I'm going to Japan.
1: That's a joy. They're great reasons.
0: And sorry, America, nobody's picking you on the way. Music for you from Cher as we get into an hour of big 80s songs. It is the 80s takeover. It's been a while since we've had a couple in the charts, hasn't it?
1: Yeah, it has.
0: Bring it back. This, UB40 and Chrissy Hynde, I Got You, Babe.

0: share. It's a warm Saturday across Yorkshire and Northern Lincolnshire. This is Nation Radio, the England game tonight. It is Alex and Caroline with you for a Saturday afternoon.
1: Now, last week, there was a very, very big night going on, wasn't there, on a Saturday night in Barnsley?
0: Yeah, it's the place to be on a Saturday night, wasn't it? I had a comedy gig last Saturday, and if you heard the show, you'll have heard me inviting Caroline along, and I had a special offer code for you to get some money off.
1: Yeah, not for unselfish reasons, though. The reason why you gave me an offer code was because you were trying to buy my vote, because you were in the semi-final of a competition, and in order to get into the final, you needed to have the audience vote.
0: Yeah, I was trying to buy the audience. Yeah.
1: Yeah.
0: Thank you for coming. Yeah. Did you enjoy it, though? Did you have a good time?
1: I did. It was really good. And, you know, I did vote for you, but I wanted to make it very clear. It was not the bribe that did it. You were easily, hands down, the funniest. It was such a good night.
0: Thank you.
1: It was such a good night.
0: I think my favourite bit was, you know, when you go somewhere like that and afterwards, we'd all parked in the same car park, so we were outside having a little chat. And we were like, anyway, I suppose you best go because, you know, it's getting late. And turned around and a band that must have been playing somewhere nearby in Barnsley had put an entire band's worth of tech equipment in front of Caroline's car.
1: Yeah. Not just like, oh, there's someone there with a keyboard. I mean, like all the parts of the drums. I'm guessing there were three or four guitars. There were some mic stands. There was an amp. It was ridiculous.
0: Still, you turned around and you went, anyway, I'm going to go. And went, maybe not. I guess no. We'll just stay here for a bit longer.
1: Yeah. And then as if it wasn't getting weird enough with somebody coming out time after time, just bringing more things and putting them in front of our car, yeah, out walked a lady with just a music stand in one hand, a bottle of wine under the armpit in the other.
0: I forgot the woman with the bottle of wine. She was a bit of us. And we couldn't work out, had it been on the band's rider or had she just gone, well, just, might as well.
1: Yeah, it's going spare.
0: Incredible. Thank you for coming. I'm doing another thing next weekend, so if anyone wants to come, it's on my website. Have a look.
1: Where is it? Come on.
0: I'm in Leeds on Monday night, actually. I'm doing that. And then beyond there, you're asking me to think of my diary and I can't blooming tell you. I haven't got a clue.
1: So showbiz and yeah, so booked up. But ask my agent.
0: Do you want to be my agent, please? On the way, the 80s takeover continues with Tears for Fears next.
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0: from Heart on Nation Radio's 80s Takeover. If you are loving these, we've got a sister station. It's called Nation 80s. It's Alex and Caroline with you. Caroline, do you ever drop into a little bit of Nation 80s? I love it sometimes.
1: I do. I do. There's something that's, I don't know, it's really nostalgic about it. It just brings back all those memories.
0: It's on your Nation Player app. If you haven't got it, just search Nation Player in your phone and download it. Coming soon, whole new theatre. One of my favourite things that I've seen in a theatre in the last 20 years is coming in the next couple of weeks.
1: And that says a lot, because you are a man who's a prolific theatre attendee.
0: Yeah, what a slight on my personality. yes, Operation Mincemeat at Whole New Theatre from the 6th to the 11th of July. We've got tickets for you to win on the website right now, by the way. But I keep telling everyone I meet how brilliant this show is.
1: Now, I was reading the description because I haven't seen it. And the description says, Singing in the Rain meets Strangers on a Train. It's a fast-paced, hilarious and unbelievable true story of the twisted secret mission that won us World War II. And you said...
0: yeah, I wouldn't have written those words, because I think it's so much more brilliant than that described. So, yes, it's about how we did something in the war that led to us winning the war, and it's genius. But sort of the captain of the regiment that is meant to be a stout man is played by a woman. There's somebody who writes a letter home, and it's really silly. There's bits where they just improvise whole chunks of it. So if you go and see it more than once, you'll see a completely different show, which I love every time.
1: Oh, wow.
0: Yeah.
1: And how, obviously it's a musical. My husband's a man who says, I hate musicals.
0: Oh, yeah.
1: And then I take him to things that are funny and he absolutely adores
0: them. This is one of those. He'll love it. He will love it from start to finish. It doesn't feel overly musical-y at any point. Do you know what I mean? It's so brilliant.
1: I'm very excited about this. If you would like to win yourself some tickets, visit nationplayer.com. 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
0: Yeah, tickets could be yours on that night out. It is at Whole New Theatre from the 6th to the 11th of July. 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Good luck.

0: Lightning Seeds on Nation Radio Yorkshire. I wonder if we'll hear their football one later ahead of England Panama tonight. It's a 10 PM kickoff.
1: No, it's a bit late. It's a bit late.
0: It's going to be worth it for a brilliant England performance, though.
1: Oh, fingers crossed.
0: It is time for Caroline to bring us a little bit of joy right now.
1: Yeah, this is the news you didn't know you needed, because news can be a bit depressing, can't it? And we can all get a little bit low with what's going on in the world. So I make it my mission every single week to try and find a news story that is just going to cheer you up slightly.
0: Looking forward to this. What have you got for us today?
1: Romeo and Juliet, famous Shakespearean play, very serious.
0: Yeah.
1: Very sad, tells lots of story about love and rivals and families and, it's got all the feels and all the emotions. Well, it's been put on in Turkey at the moment, and to make it even more serious than it ever has been, it's also being done as a ballet.
0: Oh my, serious, yeah.
1: So it is serious stuff for serious theatre consumers. Mm. Romeo's dying on stage. He is there, he is dead. Juliet is very upset.
0: Spoilers, by the way.
1: Huge heartfelt moment. Yeah. And in this serious moment, a ginger cat wanders on stage and starts playing with dead Romeo's lustrous locks.
0: Oh no, where's the cat come from?
1: Nobody knows. The statement from the theatre even says at the bottom, as yet, we are unsure as to how the cat made it onto the stage. But yeah, I just loved it. And Juliet's trying to deliver all her lines about how much she loves him and how this is the worst day ever, whilst doing her dancing, whilst also holding Romeo by the ankle and trying to pull him with all her might away from the cat in the hope that the cat stops jumping on his face.
0: No. I love this. Please tell me someone's captured this.
1: Oh, they absolutely have. You can see it on YouTube. Might say they've captured it.
0: Yeah, you might say that.
1: Yeah.
0: That is wonderful. Can we have more cats on stage, please?
1: Yes, or just in general.
0: I'd love that. What ratio of people that enjoyed it and went, that is amazing, I can't believe that happened, that's the funniest thing I've ever seen in a theatre, versus serious theatre people that were like, that performance was ruined, I'm going to write a letter of complaint, I want my money back.
1: I hope nobody has, because the way I look at it, if you can't find the joy in that, live theatre's not for you, Live theatre's not for you.
0: You are banned from the Theatre of Caroline. On the way, before one, throwbacks from the 80s, Eurythmics and Whitney next. Nation
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0: variety of hits. This is Nation Radio Yorkshire. It's Alex and Caroline with you for a Saturday afternoon. Warm today, but cooler from tomorrow, thank goodness.
1: Oh, I can't wait. I cannot wait. It's been so sticky.
0: I know. Also, with the football on tonight, we were talking the other day about how every company has sent you an email with an offer in, like, tenuously linking itself to the football. The products that we saw, it was like the sort of ridiculous products. You'll have seen them all in the supermarket linked to the football. Have you seen the hot weather ones?
1: Oh, my goodness. It's everywhere. Absolutely everywhere.
0: I got an email this morning. This one's come through. Subject, a scorcher of an offer. And they've put scorcher in capital letters.
1: I see what they've done there.
0: I got one that looks like, you know when you can see that stuff looks like it's come through ChatGPT because it's in that certain font and it's got like emojis all over it. These prices are hot. Covered in emojis and ChatGPT font.
1: I wouldn't mind if I was just getting them from unsolicited emails, but I'm getting them from my mother.
0: What?
1: She sent me a link saying this would be great, and I followed the link, and it's these giant peely stickers that you can stick onto your windows. Yes. And the idea is that it keeps the heat out from your house because they're reflective.
0: Okay.
1: And I was like, okay, look, I love it. Thanks for the help and all that. But we only get this weather for 3 days. And the rest of the year, I'm begging all the heat to stay in the house because it's freezing. And have you seen the cost of heating?
0: Right. Yeah. Since when did your mum become like a marketer for these companies on the internet?
1: Honestly, every day of the week, you should see my inbox.
0: It's like an Avon sales lady, but for the World Wide Web. Coming up, we get back to our Around the World weekend. Loads of songs from, as it sounds, around the world. One from Katy Perry next.
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16: The top stories this hour. More than 50,000 people are still missing days after two major earthquakes in Venezuela. Families, volunteers and emergency crews are searching through mountains of rubble. Here, the King and Queen say they're deeply saddened. Francisco Diaz is in the capital, Caracas. He says the disaster has put pressure on an already strained system.
17: Right now, we are massively understaffed. We don't have the resources to actually deal with this. Just in business as usual, Venezuela is already having like struggles with hospitals. So you can only imagine what's the situation today.
16: The Home Secretary is setting out plans to speed up the introduction of new legal routes for refugees to come into the UK. Shabana Mahmood says her proposed changes will restore public confidence in the UK's asylum system. A body's been found in the search for a teenager in Hampshire who got into difficulty while swimming. Police have confirmed the discovery was made in water in Testwood Lakes near Totton. The family of a 15-year-old boy are being supported and a file's being prepared for the coroner. An amber extreme warning for heat has been extended for parts of England following 3 days of record-breaking temperatures. It covers London and southeastern England, East Anglia and parts of the East Midlands until 9 tomorrow morning. And events are taking place across the country to mark National Armed Forces Day. One of the largest celebrations is in Aldershot, where tens of thousands of visitors are expected throughout the weekend. Our reporter Will Harris is there.
18: Behind me, there's a military parade taking place with thousands of people cheering the convoy on. It's a glorious day here in Aldershot as people have come from all over to show their support for both current members of the services and veterans. I've been speaking to Paul Colling, a veteran from Fleet. He explains why he thinks today is so important.
19: Got the RAF here, the Navy, veterans coming over in the uniforms, medals. It's just nice to have that camaraderie in one place where everybody can just show a bit of support.
18: Celebrations are set to continue until the end of the week.
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16: Some thundery showers in eastern and southeastern areas. Rain for Northern Ireland and Western Scotland. Elsewhere, sunny spells. That's the latest. And Gavin Rutsen.
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0: Good afternoon. It is Alex and Caroline with you on Nation Radio Yorkshire.
1: This is your Around the World Weekend. Three songs from just different places.
0: Yeah, on the way, Memphis after California.

0: It's Nation Radio on our Around the World weekend. That from Murray Head, One Night in Bangkok. Before it, Mark Cohen's Walking in Memphis. And Katy Perry's California Girls. It's Alex and Caroline with you for Saturday afternoon.
1: Oh, where would you choose to go out of those three?
0: California, Memphis, Bangkok.
1: California.
0: Mm. I mean, I know. I think I know straight away.
1: Go on then.
0: I am aware. California, you've got the beautiful weather, the beautiful beaches, the beautiful people, as Katy Perry sings about in that song. Wow, wow, to quote Snoop Dogg. Memphis, my friend went to Memphis and said it was super cool because of the history of everything there, like, yeah. Amazing. Get me to Bangkok, though. The Thailand experience. I want to go and live, like, what a place. I want to go and get
1: some
0: culture.
1: Are you picturing the film The Hangover?
0: Yes. Well, no, yeah. All of it, actually. I want to do all of it. What about you?
1: I think I would do Memphis.
0: Mm.
1: I'd love to see that part of the world, I think.
0: Are you going to go... Oh, I was going to say something. Now I'm not sure if I'm right. Is that where Graceland is, right?
1: Yeah.
0: Would you do the Graceland
1: thing? Yeah,
0: I'd
1: absolutely go. Yeah, 100%.
0: You do that. I'm having a pad thai. I'll meet you back at the airport. On the way, it's a Saturday afternoon. Something from Wham coming up in a minute. After this guy, Somber and Homewrecker at Nation Radio.

0: This is Nation Radio Yorkshire for Saturday afternoon. Alex and Caroline with you. Hello.
1: Hello. How do you fancy being really, really wealthy?
0: Yes, please. Make
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0: best variety of hits right here on Nation Radio for Saturday afternoon. It's Alex and Caroline with you. England, Panama, later 10 o'clock kickoff and slightly cooler from tomorrow.
1: I've ruined the children's lives. Ruined them.
0: What's happened?
1: We've thrown out a cardboard box.
0: Okay.
1: And you'd think that was not a big deal. Turns out, massive deal. We ended up with a cardboard box with some garden furniture that was huge. It was like 2 metres long. And long story short, cardboard box is now in the recycling centre. Arthur's devastated, absolutely devastated, so upset about this. So I did what any half decent parent would do and said, look, it's fine. I'll find you another cardboard box.
0: Because to us, a cardboard box is a cardboard box, but to the kid, a cardboard box is a spaceship, it's a fort, it's a battle station, it's whatever you want it to be.
1: Yeah, it's a thing of dreams and I crushed them. So I popped a message up on Facebook Marketplace, and I popped a message up on my own Facebook page, and I shared it to every single local group I could think of, and said, hi, in desperate need of a massive cardboard box. Has anyone got any? I'm talking about one that a kid could get inside.
0: I mean, you to people on the internet, it's sounding dodgy. Yeah.
1: I later had to reply with, you know, look, I'm not after one that a body will go in. This is legitimate. And several people got back and said, oh, I've got one for you. It's absolutely massive. It's massive. I said, great. So I sent Rob out to go pick it up. And he comes home. He's like, it's big, but it's not 2 metres like the original. Mm. Well, this has happened 6 times now.
0: How many cardboard boxes have you been to collect?
1: Six cardboard boxes. Mm. We have a garage full of cardboard boxes, none of which are the right size, none of which are big enough. We turned up at one house and said, oh, I'm sorry, it's not the 2 metres though, is it? And the man looked at us like, I don't know what. We'll take it and try it. He might like it. No, he won't. Right. We've been through this. It needs to be 2 metres. Just take it. So then I'm arguing with a man on his doorstep about whether or not I'm going to remove his rubbish for him. It was ridiculous. I'm going to need a license at a tip in a minute.
0: It does sound like you, a commercial license. So,
1: yeah.
0: If anybody has the biggest card box, so dimensions you're looking for, more than 2 metres.
1: Yeah, basically one you can fit a body in. Just look at it and think, could I get in it? And could this double up as a coffin? And if the answer's yes, let me know.
0: Get in touch. Right. Oh, who knew cardboard could cause such issues, right?
1: Oh, God, what a week.
0: Beyonce right now at Nation Radio. This ain't

0: give you the best variety of hits. Songs like Fleetwood Mac and Everywhere here on Nation Radio. It is Alex and Caroline with you for Saturday afternoon. We love a bargain. We love being able to help you out with stuff.
1: Absolutely love a bargain. You need to be checking out the Voucher Club, okay? Because there are so many good bargains on here. It's ridiculous. We've got some half price deals on things like Flamingoland family ticket. Don't pay for all four of you. You don't even have to pick your favourite two. You could all go and just pay half price.
0: I'll tell you, don't do this, and I don't think you can get away with it now, but when we were kids and we go to, you know, those family attractions like that, and mum would be like, because there's five of us, and I was the eldest child. And you know when it's like kids are like 12 and under or 10 and under, and mum would be like, if anybody asks for your date of birth. Because I was short as a kid anyway, because I was little, and mum was like, they're never going to, but if anybody does... So I felt like Nadine Coyle on Popstars in that I had two different dates of birth when we went out to theme parks. Listen, get your family ticket for Flamingoland. Don't lie about your date of birth. On the website, thevoucherclub.com, there's that. There's like food and drink at the amazing Ferguson Falls. There's overnight stays if you fancy getting away, do a little break for you. All sorts on there.
1: Yeah, adult weekend ticket to Tribfest. Yeah. Yes, please. The Voucher Club is where you need to go. All of the details are online.
0: Go have a little look. Thevoucherclub.com on the way. Music for you. The band that have been touring, loads of people went to go and see them over in Manchester earlier this week. I think they're in London tonight. Take that next.
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0: Ray, and where is my husband at Nation Radio? Alex and Caroline for Saturday afternoon. Just about it from us then. It's been fun today, if not warm.
1: Oh, it's been good, hasn't it? But all I keep holding onto in my brain is the fact that you said, look, it is warm, but it's going to be getting cooler tomorrow.
0: Yeah, yes. We're dropping back from tomorrow, so fingers crossed for you. Good luck if you're staying up to watch the England game tonight as well. Steve is on the way. We have our Around the World weekend. It's three songs every hour that have got a place name or a country or something like that in them. On the way, Cuba, Miami, and a third place that I've forgotten where it was. I said it to you before. Can you remember?
1: You did. I can't.
0: No.
1: Hollywood, you said.
0: Cuba, Hollywood. Miami, Hollywood. Which would you go to?
1: I'm going to twist the rules on this one and say, actually, I'm going to do a tour. I'm going to do all three.
0: Oh, nice.
1: Yeah.
0: All right.
1: About 3 weeks.
0: Can we start in Hollywood so we can do some celeb spotting, but hanging out at Beverly Hills? That'll be lovely. Then do we go Miami and party and then finish up in Cuba? Cuba's going to be a party 100%. As well, isn't it?
1: Yeah, but I think that's the way you do it.
0: Right, done.
1: Spend the last bit on the island.
0: Done. Oh. Enjoy the rest of your weekend. Keep Nation Radio on. Ask your smart speaker to play Nation Radio. And Steve is next.
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15: The top stories this hour. Officials are calling for the humanitarian response to deadly earthquakes in Venezuela to be stepped up. At least 920 people have been killed and 55,000 others remain missing. Matt Hasdell is from a UK-based search and rescue charity. He's trying to get to the country, but is stuck at Madrid airport.
16: It's really, really sad scenes of people with their jeans or pouring through the rubble with their hands. We can bring our specialist equipment and our expertise to be able to coordinate that operation.
15: Next, a body's been found in the search for a 15-year-old boy last seen in a lake near Totton in Hampshire. At least three other people have died in water-related incidents during the recent record-breaking heatwave. An anti-racism rally is taking place in Edinburgh, a week on from alleged anti-Muslim attacks. A 36-year-old man has been charged with attempted murder in connection with linked incidents in the Scottish capital. Campaigners including former Scotland First Minister Hamza Youssef are among those at today's demonstration. The Prince and Princess of Wales have praised British servicemen and women for their honouring service and sacrifice. They've been marking Armed Forces Day. Paul Collins has been speaking to us in Aldershot in Hampshire, where one of more than 200 events is taking place.
17: As a veteran, I can show my respect to the people who are serving now, and also people who are coming back saying, thanking me for what I did in my time.
15: The King has opened the seventh session of the Scottish Parliament.
18: Let us continue to show by example that debate can be carried out with respect and courtesy.
15: The monarch was joined by Queen Camilla as he addressed MSPs and their nominated local heroes in the Holyrood Chamber in Edinburgh. He also paid tribute to Scotland's football fans.
18: I was reminded of the strong and enduring links which exist between the people of Scotland and the people of North America, and the regard with which the Scots are held across the Atlantic.
15: Well, Steve Clarke's side's exit from the World Cup looks set to be confirmed later. England face Panama in New York in their final group game. The Three Lions have already secured a knockout place.
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15: Gradually getting cooler across the UK with some sunny spells and a few showers in places. That's the latest. I'm Johnny Freeman.
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20: Good afternoon. This is Steve Power. Let's go on a trip. We're going to stop off in the States, in Hollywood and Miami, and in between, take a trip to the Caribbean with the Gibson Brothers.

Madonna and Hollywood Nation Radio. Good afternoon on our Around the World weekend. Before that, the Gibson Brothers in Cuba. And Will Smith and Miami. And we'll have three more destinations for you at 3 o'clock this afternoon. Good afternoon. Thank you for making us a soundtrack to your Saturday afternoon. This is Steve Power. And this is new to Nation, Holly Humberstone. This is White Noise.

0: Nation Radio across Yorkshire, good afternoon. This is Steve Power. Thank you for choosing us. 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
0: And the money keeps flowing freely. 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Gave it away yesterday. Next Friday, when the lines close at 5 p.m, we do it all over again. 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

0: That's going to be 50 years old next year. Peter Gabriel and Salisbury Hill. He wrote that after a spiritual experience on the actual hill. After leaving Genesis, he said it's about being prepared to lose what you have for what you might get. It's about letting go. Yeah. So you'd rather hang on to be muddy rather than waste it on a lottery ticket this weekend. It's Nation Radio. It's Steve Power with the Scissor Sisters on the way next.
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0: Joe and a beginning on the best variety of hits. Good afternoon. This is Nation Radio. I'm Steve Power. We've got our Around the World weekend, which is a nice, neat way of packaging together some songs that reference towns, cities, countries, maybe continents around the world. We'll have three more of those next. And wherever you are this afternoon, wherever you're listening, maybe on the Nation Player app, thanks for choosing us. It's coming around to 3 o'clock now on Nation.
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11: The top stories this hour. The Defence Secretary Dan Jarvis says he's going to look straight away at whether the government can help a UK-based search and rescue team get to Venezuela. A team from Servon International, including a sniffer dog, are stranded at an airport in Madrid with their specialist equipment. Matt Hasdell from the charity says they're desperately trying to get there.
12: It looks like they're having a lot of challenges coordinating the search operation, and obviously what we're going to hopefully bring to the table and why we're so keen to get out there as quickly as possible is we've got specialist search equipment.
11: British-based firefighters are also due to head to Venezuela to help rescuers. At least 920 people have been killed and 55,000 others are reported missing. Next, police searching for a missing teenager near Southampton have found a body. The 15-year-old boy was last seen in Testwood Lakes close to Totton on Wednesday. Three other people are known to have died during incidents in open water during this week's heatwave. A man has been arrested over a stabbing in Bradford, which left another man with serious injuries to his back. Police have been carrying out inquiries in Edithorpe Street, where they were called shortly before 10 past 8 last night. A zoo enclosure in Cambridgeshire, where a three-year-old boy was seriously injured after being attacked by at least one crocodile, has reopened. The child is in a stable condition following the incident at Johnson's of Old Hurst in Huntingdon last week. A 30-year-old man arrested on suspicion of attempted murder remains out on bail. The King is encouraging respect and dignity from everyone.
13: All those engaged in public service are seeking the same end, the good of the society we serve.
11: Charles made the comments during a speech to open the Scottish Parliament's seventh session. MSPs and dignitaries have gathered in the Holyrood Chamber in Edinburgh alongside the monarch and Queen Camilla. And England are gearing up for their final World Cup group game against Panama tonight. Thomas Tuchel's side already have a knockout place secured. Scotland looks set to exit the competition, barring other results miraculously going their way.
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11: Gradually getting cooler across the UK with some sunny spells and a few showers in places. That's the latest. I'm Johnny Freeman.
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0: Afternoon, this is Steve Power. Let's go on another trip. Three locations coming up, including a place that introduced me in 1983 for the first time to a Vegemite sandwich.

finished his dates in the UK, back in the States. In fact, he's playing Elmont in New York State tonight. Barry Manilow, Copacabana. Before that, Sting, an Englishman in New York. And our Around the World weekend threesome started off with Down Under from Men at Work. Good afternoon. This is Steve Power on Nation.

0: What a tune. Wishing from a Flock of Seagulls. If you like that, you can love what we do on a Sunday evening. Tomorrow evening, in fact, comes around quick. It's Beat Surrender playing you the best in two-tone ska, new wave, new romantic. 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

0: Lola Young and Messi on the best variety of hits Saturday afternoon. It's Steve Power here playing you, hopefully, a selection of songs that you're quite enjoying. Three more from our Around the World selection next. We're going off for a couple of holiday destinations in the form of the Caribbean and Ibiza. And Deborah Harry is French kissing in the USA. Nation
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15: The top stories this hour. Venezuela's acting president says 10 more countries are joining rescue efforts in the frantic search for survivors from Wednesday's earthquakes. The back-to-back tremors are known to have killed at least 920 people and 55,000 others are reported missing. British national Don Bennett has been describing his experience.
16: I was in a small beach town. As the earthquake hit, one of my friends was in the water. I went in to try and rescue them. We nearly both ended up dead. The earthquake caused the tide to retreat, and then a lot of large waves kind of came over the top of us, so it was quite traumatic.
15: Next, there have now been at least four deaths following water-related incidents during this week's heat wave. A body's been found in the search for a missing 15-year-old boy at Testwood Lakes near Southampton. A 22-year-old man has also died after getting into difficulty in a river in Shrewsbury. Dewsbury. An amber weather warning covering southern, central and eastern parts of England is now in force until tomorrow morning. South Wales Police and the Foreign Office say they're looking into the arrest of two teenagers in Thailand. The 17-year-old boys were taken into custody by Thai authorities, but the reasons why aren't yet known. Events have been held across the UK today to mark National Armed Forces Day. Crowds have gathered to pay tribute at celebrations, including one our reporter Will Harris is attending in a Hampshire town.
17: Behind me there's a military parade taking place with thousands of people cheering the convoy on. It's a glorious day here in Aldershot as people have come from all over to show their support for both current members of the services and veterans.
15: Earlier, the Prince and Princess of Wales praised British servicemen and women for their honouring service and sacrifice. In tennis, Emma Raducanu has cut short her practice session at Wimbledon as concerns grow about her fitness. The British number one took to the court with strapping on her right ankle and lower leg. And England are getting ready for their final World Cup group game. They face Panama tonight, knowing a knockout place has already been secured. Scotland's exit from the competition looks set to be confirmed later.
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15: Mostly dry and settled across the UK tonight. Cloudy for many tomorrow with showers and sunny spells. That's the latest. I'm Johnny Freeman.
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0: Off we go again. Where are we heading to? The good old USA with Deborah Harry. Mike Posner's on a plane to Ibiza. And first of all, one of my favourite holiday destinations with Billy Ocean.

Afternoon, this is Nation with our Around the World weekend. Three more offerings for you, starting with Billy Ocean and Caribbean Queen. Took a plane to Ibiza or Ibiza. You choose. Tomato. Hey, let's call it off. Mike Posner and then French Kissing in the USA, which was Debbie Harry's most successful solo offering in the UK. It was the lead single off her Rockbird album, and it came out in 1986. We got three more with geographical connotations coming up after 5 o'clock this afternoon. This is Nation. I'm Steve Power, and this is Alex Warren.

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0: rather be. Lee Manor and Jess Glynn, can you believe that's 12 years old now? They're back in 2026 with a new single at the moment, I Don't Want to Hurt You, which features the Irish rapper Big Pig, and also have released a remix for the 2026 FIFA World Cup single by Shakira and Burna Boy. It's Nation Radio. Good afternoon. This is Steve Power. Thank you for choosing us. Do you remember Let Loose? Had a few hits in the 90s, including a rather surprise number two, Crazy For You. It's on the way next at Nation.
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0: Bruno Mars, I Just Might on Nation Radio. Before that, it was Holding Out for a Hero from Bonnie Tyler. She's been very unwell recently, in a coma, but glad to say that she's now been brought out of that coma and looks as though she is going to make a full, if slow, recovery from surgery. So we wish her well. And before that, Let Loose and Crazy for You on Nation Radio. After five, we're going to play our final three for this afternoon and indeed today on our Around the World weekend.
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18: The top stories this hour. Search and rescue teams from around the world have flown into Venezuela to try and find more victims of the earthquakes. Authorities there say 17 flights with 1,600 specialists on board have arrived. The Defence Secretary Dan Jarvis is helping response efforts here in the UK.
19: I know that we have deployed a search and rescue crew. I'm very grateful to the RAF for the support that they have given in terms of being able to do that.
18: The King and Queen say they're deeply saddened by what's happened and the loss of life. Next, a man has been charged with the murder of a two-year-old girl in a Surrey town. The child's body was discovered at a property in Chertsey on Thursday. A 31-year-old French national who was born in the Central African Republic is also accused of serious sexual offences. He's been remanded in custody after appearing in court and faces another hearing on Monday. A teenager and two men have now died after getting into difficulty swimming in open water. It brings the total number of drownings in England and Wales during the recent heatwave to 5. England are preparing for their final World Cup group game in New York. Progression to the knockout stage has already been secured ahead of facing Panama tonight. And more than 200 events have been held to mark Armed Forces Day. Veterans, serving personnel and cadets are among those being honoured. Our reporter Will Harris sent us this from a national celebration event in Aldershot.
20: Around me, it's an atmosphere of celebration on a glorious day here in Aldershot. People have travelled from far and wide in order to show their appreciation for the armed forces. I've been speaking to military personnel and veterans about what they think is the most important aspect of the day.
21: I think the key thing about National Armed Forces Day is about people need to share memories and remember what the armed forces do.
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23: 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And just enjoy it.
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18: Mostly dry and settled across the UK tonight. Cloudy for many tomorrow with showers and sunny spells. That's the latest. I'm Johnny Freeman.
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0: It's our last three for Saturday. We're going to head off to the States first. Then we're going to drop in on Malibu. And then to finish off today's first part of our Around the World Weekend, we're going to return to good old Blighty.

Finishing day one of our Around the World weekend on Nation. Who'd have thought all those years ago that Aztec Camera and Mick Jones from The Clash would write about ITV's breakfast programme? I'm joking. Good Morning Britain from them, Miley Cyrus and Malibu, and Breakfast in America from Supertramp. And we resume our Around the World weekend tomorrow morning with Tony at 10 on Nation.

0: Madonna into the groove on Nation Radio. Good afternoon, this is Steve Power. Before that was The Script, A Man in the Arena. They've been in the arena as part of the Circus Tour 2026 with Take That and Belinda Carlisle. And in fact, they play the last of three nights at the London Stadium this evening and then Manchester on the 1st of July before they head off to Dublin on the 4th of July. You manage to see them, you know, gigs are one thing, but I think that Circus Tour has taken it just to a whole different level. If you've gone, I hope you've thoroughly enjoyed it. It's Nation Radio with a classic from ABBA on the way after Train. Next.
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0: New music at Nation from Lewis Capaldi and Stay Love. And before that, Taylor Swift on the best variety of hits. Thank you for listening this afternoon. I'm back tomorrow evening for Beat Surrender. Slight handbrake turn in the music. Two-tone ska, new wave, new romantic. Bit of punk thrown in. But don't go anywhere because your Saturday evening continues with Neil Greenslade and the House Party next, including a one-hit wonder. Remember Robin Raz?
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1: And you know, it's Saturday night when you get tunes like Pras, Ghetto Superstars, some Robin Razz and Luther and Janet. This is The House Party. I'm Neil Greenslade, 6 o'clock.

0: All of us looking forward to his park run tomorrow. Thank you for the nice WhatsApp. You got Nation Radio on. I'm Neil Greenslade. The House Party next up with some classic Average White Band and Express 2.
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This is Gwen Guthrie. Ain't nothing going on but the rent on Nation's House Party.

your entrance is grand. Red carpet rolls out, on the side they stand, worshipping you like a god and like a goddess. Somehow you remain modest. 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You're flawless, after all. Overqualified for the position. Your dreams see fruition. To me, a class on

0: This is Nation Radio's House Party. Moose Tea, Horny, proper weekend anthem. Also in the Ones and Flawless. It's Streets Off in a moment and some Eric Prince. You get Lycra on for that. It's on the House Party in a moment, Nation. Nation
1: 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Oh, this brings back memories, doesn't it, darling?
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0: Hello, Jack Williams. Got a big football match planned for the weekend. 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Noah's been on as well, doing the barbecue run. Off to get food and ready for Saturday night. This is Nation Radio. I'm Neil Greenslade. 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

famous for rhythm as a dancer, but if you're going to have a house party, you might as well invite Snap. And the architect's his Body Groove, ahead of KLF. That was huge back in the day. Justified Nation. The Moo Moo Land track, you know it. It's on Nation Radio's House Party.

0: All the good tunes on a Saturday night can be found here on The House Party. 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Whitney in a moment and Alexis Jordan on Nation Radio soon. Nation
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11: 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Are you?

0: AWS. Please don't go. Nation Radio's house party. By the way, tomorrow night's good. Beat Surrender's back. Steve Power, you can catch up again at Nation Player as well if you missed last week's. And then it's all about the chilled songs from the 80s and 90s. Mark Franklin has got Chilled Nation. Some more after Beat Surrender at 9.
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0: old school, new stuff, and anthems you might not have heard for a while. That's what the house party is all about on a Friday night and Saturday night. It's Neil Greenslade here. Thank you for having me on tonight, whether it's on the smart speaker or the Nation player. D-Train, classic song now.
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0: Ani Kamosi. Here comes Stepper from Nation Radio. House Party with Neil Greenstay. Carol, thank you for your nice message. I'm glad you got us on the smart speaker. It is appreciated. Your song, Night of Ages, Lasgo, something I'll play after Forget Me Nots next. Nation
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0: Saturday night, hope you agree. The House Party from Nation Radio. I've got more next at 9 o'clock. Don't go anywhere.
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3: 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Are you?

0: 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Got us on tonight, who's working the Saturday night shift. So, give you a mention. I really appreciate it for the boys as well. That is Carl and Lee. Done for you. Ice Party continues next at 10 o'clock.
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0: Steve Power here tomorrow night, Beat Surrender. And of course, the Golden Hour returns on Monday as well. Another reason to stay with Nation. And this is another one. Cold Cut Lisa stands for good tune. Some Flo Rida Wild Ones. Proper Saturday night vibes on the way. Nation
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0: If you're loving these songs tonight, you will love the Nation Player, because it's a dance station called Nation Dance. 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